Come pick me up, cause I just wanna see the light. I wanna be weightless. Teach me to fly, I won't be coming down.

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2: 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This is my station.
1: 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How do I say goodbye?
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1: Krone Hit. 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
3: Early morning. There's a message on my phone. It's my mother saying, darling, please come home.

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Krone Hit. 10 Hits am Stück. Das ist der 10. 24K Golden. Mood. Why you always in the mood? Krone Hit. We are the most music. Why you always

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0: 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I think I forgot my underwear in his car last week. What if his dad finds them?
1: Damn, maybe you should ask him to get them back. Oh wait, isn't his dad the headmaster at school?

have to be your biggest fan. And when things are really tough and they're really rough and nothing's working, but there's something inside of you that says, I just have to follow that. Because you don't know who you're going to meet, who you're going to be, who you're going to be.

have to be your biggest fan. And when things are really tough and they're really rough and nothing's working, but there's something inside of you that says, I just have to follow that. Because you don't know who you're gonna meet.